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Radio Lippe Welle Hamm. 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Informer, you know, say that I'm a snowman, I go blam. I like you, boom, boom, damn. Take the money, say, say that.

And I touched your face, narcotic mind from lace, Mary Jane. And I called your name like an addicted to cocaine, calls all the stuff you'd rather play. And I touched your face.